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1: Thank you.

You just heard a bunch of songs by Malcolm Todd as well as Janelle Monáe. The last song of today's set is Where's My Husband by Ray.

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1: Good morning, and thanks for tuning in to WHRB in Cambridge. We just heard I Don't Love Nobody by Elizabeth Cotton, followed by Midnight in Harlem by the Tedeschi Trucks Band, and then Coffee Blues by Mississippi John Hurt. Hope you've got some coffee with you this morning. I know it is bright and early, so thanks so much for tuning in. And stick around. Next up, we've got The Thrill Is Gone by B.B. King and Tracy Chapman.

phone sometime. When I hear you.

0: とあなたは気がつかないわ。あなたは私のものになるのよ。そしてあなたは私のものよ。スクリーミンジェーン。私のものよ。
1: Who are you?
0: スクリーミンジェーン。
1: Show yourself.
0: 私のものよ。
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1: Yes.
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1: Mercy.
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1: Mercy. Mercy. Sweet mercy.
0: スクリーミンジェーン。
1: Mercy.
0: スクリーミンジェーン。
1: Oh!

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I don't want you

Okay, up next, well, that was My Babe by Little Walter, and up next we have my last song of the day, Pride and Joy by Albert King and Stevie Ray Vaughan. Thank you so much for listening with me, Cornbread. I'll be back next week.